0: 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CFXO is a proud part of Golden West, connecting communities. 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The baddest Bronx, the fastest barrels, and the meanest bulls in the business. 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
1: The Fun in the Foothills Cruiser is back for the summer. Visit our website to find out where the cruiser will be next. With your local news, I'm Julie Patton. A level 3 emergency water restriction is now in effect for Green Haven. Foothills County issued the notice this morning. The county says the restrictions are necessary to facilitate emergency repairs to the water system and protect the available water supply during the repair period. Under the restriction, all outdoor and non-essential water use is strictly prohibited. The rolling barrage began its cross-Canada journey on Saturday in Newfoundland. Rob Calvert, Okotoks reception coordinator, says they are celebrating the 10th anniversary of the ride.
2: Every year, these riders ride the 10,000 kilometers and they raise money to combat PTSD.
1: The rolling barrage will drive down Veterans Way in Okotoks on August 19th. Alberta RCMP issued 1,107 traffic tickets over the Heritage Day long weekend. Officers also removed 90 impaired drivers from roads and responded to 28 injury collisions and 5 fatal collisions. And today's Her Voice Spotlight is on Chantel Bruins. The former Mrs. Calgary and now Mrs. Canada finalist has been competing in pageants for 10 years now, using her platform to empower women. Through her business, she offers photo sessions for women who have experienced domestic violence, helping them rediscover their confidence and strength.
3: Through the photos that I capture of these women, I'm hoping that they can see that sparkle is still shining within them. They just have to water it a little bit and let it grow.
1: You can read more and nominate

0: assault after using a belt to discipline a student. And as of this morning, the Gordie Howe Bridge is open to pedestrians and cyclists wanting to cross the newly built $6.4 billion bridge.
1: High River Online Sports.
0: In the MLB, the Toronto Blue Jays won 5-4 against the Houston Astros this afternoon, taking the win in their three-game set. In the WCBL, the Okotoks Dogs are closing out the regular season with a two-game series against the Energy City Cactus Rats. The Dogs opened the set with a 12-7 win last night. They will look to sweep tonight before beginning their playoff run on Friday. The final game of the regular season goes tonight at 7. And on the Chuck Wagon circuit, the WPCA Pro Tour is in Dawson Creek, BC, for the Battle of the North, which starts today and continues through Sunday.
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0: It's partly cloudy, becoming clear this evening with smoke and low of 12. Mainly sunny with some wind and smoke tomorrow and high of 26. And sunny Friday with a high of 30.
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3: Partly cloudy, becoming clear tonight with smoke and low of 12. 26 and mainly sunny tomorrow with smoke and wind. 30 and sunny on Friday. For the full 7-day forecast, go to highriveronline.com. I'm Julie Patton.
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10: It's partly cloudy, becoming clear this evening with smoke and low of 12. Mainly sunny with some wind and smoke tomorrow and high of 26. And sunny Friday with a high of 30. For the full 7-day forecast, go to highriveronline.com. I'm Julie Patton.
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2: 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With your local news, I'm Julie Patton. Foothills County has issued a level 3 emergency water restriction for Green Haven. Restrictions came into effect this morning and are necessary to protect the available water supply while emergency repairs are made to the water system. All outdoor and non-essential water use is strictly prohibited. On Saturday, the Rolling Barrage started its 10,000-kilometer journey across Canada. Rob Calvert, Okotoks reception coordinator, says 200 motorcycles will arrive in Okotoks on August 19th.
3: They ride through rain, hail, cold mornings, heat in afternoons, and they just keep on riding.
2: Since its inception in 2016, the Rolling Barrage has raised over $600,000 for PTSD programs across

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1: I want women to look at me and the journey that I'm on and think, she can do it, why can't I? And the truth is, anybody can. All you have to do is take the first step to get up there.
0: To read the full story and nominate a local woman making an impact, visit highriveronline.com. In other news, veteran Canadian news anchor Lloyd Robertson has died at the age of 92. The federal government is moving forward with plans to designate a proposed West Coast oil pipeline as a national interest project, which could allow for a faster approval process. And the Royal Alberta Museum is returning more than 17,000 artifacts to the Fort McKay First Nation.
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0: It's partly cloudy, becoming clear this evening with smoke and low of 12. Mainly sunny with some wind and smoke tomorrow and high of 26. And sunny Friday with a high of 30.
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4: High River Online weather.
5: Partly cloudy, becoming clear tonight with smoke and low of 12. 26 and mainly sunny tomorrow with smoke and wind. 30 and sunny on Friday. For the full 7-day forecast, go to highriveronline.com. I'm Julie Patton.
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3: It's partly cloudy, becoming clear this evening with smoke and low of 12. Mainly sunny with some wind and smoke tomorrow and high of 26. And sunny Friday with a high of 30. For the full 7-day forecast, go to highriveronline.com. I'm Julie Patton.
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1: The Fun in the Foothills Cruiser is back for the summer. Visit our website to find out where the cruiser will be next. With your local news, I'm Julie Patton. A level 3 emergency water restriction is now in effect for Green Haven. Foothills County issued the notice this morning. The county says the restrictions are necessary to facilitate emergency repairs to the water system and protect

0: the available water supply during the repair period. Under the restriction, all outdoor and non-essential water use is strictly prohibited. The rolling barrage began its cross-Canada journey on Saturday in Newfoundland. Rob Calvert, Okotoks reception coordinator, says they are celebrating the 10th anniversary of the ride.
1: Every year, these riders ride the 10,000 kilometers, and they raise money to combat PTSD.
0: The rolling barrage will drive down Veterans Way in Okotoks on August 19th. Alberta RCMP issued 1,107 traffic tickets over the Heritage Day long weekend. Officers also removed 90 impaired drivers from roads and responded to 28 injury collisions and 5 fatal collisions. And today's Her Voice Spotlight is on Chantel Bruins. The former Mrs. Calgary and now Mrs. Canada finalist has been competing in pageants for 10 years now, using her platform to empower women. Through her business, she offers photo sessions for women who have experienced domestic violence, helping them rediscover their confidence and strength.
2: Through the photos that I capture of these women, I'm hoping that they can see that sparkle is still shining within them. They just have to water it a little bit and let it grow.
0: You can read more and nominate a local woman making an impact on our website. To read more on these stories, visit highriveronline.com. In other news, a Calgary man was charged

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13: Partly cloudy, becoming clear tonight with smoke and low of 12. 26 and mainly sunny tomorrow with smoke and wind. 30 and sunny on Friday. For the full 7-day forecast, go to highriveronline.com. I'm Julie Patton.
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9: It's partly cloudy, becoming clear this evening with smoke and low of 12. Mainly sunny with some wind and smoke tomorrow and high of 26. And sunny Friday with a high of 30. For the full 7-day forecast, go to highriveronline.com. 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
2: 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With your local news, I'm Julie Patton. Foothills County has issued a level 3 emergency water restriction for Green Haven. Restrictions came into effect this morning and are necessary to protect the available water supply while emergency repairs are made to the water system. All outdoor and non-essential water use is strictly prohibited. On Saturday, the rolling barrage started its 10,000-kilometer journey across Canada. Rob Calvert, Okotoks reception coordinator, says 200 motorcycles will arrive in Okotoks on August 19th.
3: They ride through rain, hail, cold mornings, heat in afternoons, and they just keep on riding.
2: Since its inception in 2016, the Rolling Barrage has raised over $600,000 for PTSD programs across Canada. Over the long weekend, Alberta RCMP issued 1,107 traffic tickets. 513 tickets were for speeding, 27 for distracted driving, and 20 for seatbelt infractions. Officers also responded to 28 injury collisions and 5 fatal collisions. And we're shining the spotlight on Chantel Bruins in this week's Her Voice. After a decade of pageantry, the Mrs. Canada finalist has used her platform to inspire women, advocate for domestic violence awareness, and help others rebuild confidence through her empowerment work.
4: I want women to look at me and the journey that I'm on and think, she can do it, why can't I? And the truth is, anybody can. All you have to do is take the first step to get up there.
2: To read the full story and nominate a local woman making an impact, visit highriveronline.com. In other news, veteran Canadian news anchor Lloyd Robertson has died at the age of 92. The federal government is moving forward with plans to designate a proposed West Coast oil pipeline as a national interest project

0: which could allow for a faster approval process. And the Royal Alberta Museum is returning more than 17,000 artifacts to the Fort McKay First Nation.
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0: It's partly cloudy, becoming clear this evening with smoke and low of 12. Mainly sunny with some wind and smoke tomorrow and high of 26. And sunny Friday with a high of 30.
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10: Partly cloudy, becoming clear tonight with smoke and low of 12. 26 and mainly sunny tomorrow with smoke and wind. 30 and sunny on Friday. For the full 7-day forecast, go to highriveronline.com. 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
0: High River Online weather.
11: It's partly cloudy, becoming clear this evening with smoke and low of 12. Mainly sunny with some wind and smoke tomorrow and high of 26. And sunny Friday with a high of 30. For the full 7-day forecast, go to highriveronline.com. I'm Julie Patton.
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8: Partly cloudy, becoming clear tonight with smoke and low of 12. 26 and mainly sunny tomorrow with smoke and wind. 30 and sunny on Friday. For the full 7-day forecast, go to highriveronline.com. 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
2: High River Online weather.
13: It's partly cloudy, becoming clear this evening with smoke and low of 12. Mainly sunny with some wind and smoke tomorrow and high of 26. And sunny Friday with a high of 30. For the full 7-day forecast, go to highriveronline.com. I'm Julie Patton.
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7: Partly cloudy, becoming clear tonight with smoke and low of 12. 26 and mainly sunny tomorrow with smoke and wind. 30 and sunny on Friday. For the full 7-day forecast, go to highriveronline.com. I'm Julie Patton.
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5: High River Online weather.
6: It's partly cloudy, becoming clear this evening with smoke and low of 12. Mainly sunny with some wind and smoke tomorrow and high of 26. And sunny Friday with a high of 30. For the full 7-day forecast, go to highriveronline.com. I'm Julie Patton.
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2: Partly cloudy, becoming clear tonight with smoke and low of 12. 26 and mainly sunny tomorrow with smoke and wind. 30 and sunny on Friday. For the full 7-day forecast, go to highriveronline.com. I'm Julie Patton.
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1: High River Online weather.
2: It's partly cloudy, becoming clear this evening with smoke and low of 12. Mainly sunny with some wind and smoke tomorrow and high of 26. And sunny Friday with a high of 30. For the full 7-day forecast, go to highriveronline.com. I'm Julie Patton.
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3: Partly cloudy, becoming clear tonight with smoke and low of 12. 26 and mainly sunny tomorrow with smoke.

0: and wind. 30 and sunny on Friday. For the full 7-day forecast, go to highriveronline.com. 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
1: It's partly cloudy, becoming clear this evening with smoke and low of 12. Mainly sunny with some wind and smoke tomorrow and high of 26. And sunny Friday with a high of 30. For the full 7-day forecast, go to highriveronline.com. I'm Julie Patton.
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2: Partly cloudy, becoming clear tonight with smoke and low of 12. 26 and mainly sunny tomorrow with smoke and wind. 30 and sunny on Friday. For the full 7-day forecast, go to highriveronline.com. 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
4: High River Online weather.
5: It's partly cloudy, becoming clear this evening with smoke and low of 12. Mainly sunny with some wind and smoke tomorrow and high of 26. And sunny Friday with a high of 30. For the full 7-day forecast, go to highriveronline.com. 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
3: Partly cloudy, becoming clear tonight with smoke and low of 12. 26 and mainly sunny tomorrow with smoke and wind. 30 and sunny on Friday. For the full 7-day forecast, go to highriveronline.com. 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
1: It's partly cloudy, becoming clear this evening with smoke and low of 12. Mainly sunny with some wind and smoke tomorrow and high of 26. And sunny Friday with a high of 30. For the full 7-day forecast, go to highriveronline.com. I'm Julie Patton.
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1: Partly cloudy, becoming clear tonight with smoke and low of 12. 26 and mainly sunny tomorrow with smoke and wind. 30 and sunny on Friday. For the full 7-day forecast, go to highriveronline.com. 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
3: High River Online weather.
4: It's partly cloudy, becoming clear this evening with smoke and low of 12. Mainly sunny with some wind and smoke tomorrow and high of 26. And sunny Friday with a high of 30. For the full 7-day forecast, go to highriveronline.com. I'm Julie Patton.
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2: Partly cloudy, becoming clear tonight with smoke and low of 12. 26 and mainly sunny tomorrow with smoke and wind. 30 and sunny on Friday. For the full 7-day forecast, go to highriveronline.com. 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
2: It's partly cloudy, becoming clear this evening with smoke and low of 12. Mainly sunny with some wind and smoke tomorrow and high of 26. And sunny Friday with a high of 30. For the full 7-day forecast, go to highriveronline.com. I'm Julie Patton.
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wishing time would stop, but it's almost 2 o'clock. Your blue eyes locked in mine. I don't wanna say goodbye. I like the way we talk, so we should take a walk and talk about the things you like. Anything you wanna say, girl, I'm all ears tonight.

It's officially the season of sunscreen and ice cream, and we're diving right in. 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
2: With your local news, I'm Emily Rogers. Calgary police have charged a man following an officer-involved shooting in the city's southwest last week. Police were called to a disturbance involving a man with a weapon in the Brittlewood neighborhood on July 30th. Police say a confrontation occurred, resulting in one officer discharging their firearm. 36-year-old Danny Martin was taken to hospital and is now in stable condition. He's been charged with assault of a peace officer with a weapon, possession of a weapon for a dangerous purpose, and more. Foothills drivers should expect temporary traffic disruptions as crews continue work on the Aldersyde Water Treatment Plant project. Phase 2 of the project kicked off today as crews complete asphalt repairs. While work is underway, Brook Street will be closed with detours in place. Drivers should expect possible

0: possible delays with limited access in the area. Work is expected to be completed by August 12th. Diamond Valley Fire Rescue saw a steady flow of calls in July, responding to a mix of fire, medical, rescue, and alarm calls. In total, crews from stations 2 and 3 responded to 6 fires, 14 calls for medical assistance, 5 rescues, and 9 alarms. So far this year, crews have responded to 260 calls for service. In July alone, firefighters logged over 161 hours responding to incidents and another 127 hours training. And the Okotoks Pro Rodeo is gearing up for another year of action-packed entertainment. This year's rodeo includes mutton busting, wild pony races, bull riding, and a new Rising Stars night showcasing first-time competitors. Miss Rodeo Okotoks Karina Mangoni will also be on site.
1: I'm very honored to represent Okotoks, and I get to hold on to my belt buckle and remember it for many, many years and hold that honor in my heart.
0: The rodeo runs August 21st to 23rd at the Millerville Racetrack. To read more on these stories, visit highriveronline.com or download the app. And in other news, the BC Wildfire Service is warning of increased fire activity as hot conditions return to the region. Hundreds of properties have been damaged or destroyed in the province, with thousands of people under evacuation orders. RCMP and the Canada Border Services Agency have recovered nearly 400 vehicles at marine ports in Halifax, Montreal, Toronto, and Vancouver. And a Canadian telecommunications firm has been awarded a $2.3 billion deal to provide satellite communications for the Canadian Armed Forces in the Arctic.
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0: In the MLB, the Toronto Blue Jays wrapped up their 3-game series against the Houston Astros yesterday with a 5-4 win. Up next, the Jays are in Chicago for 1 against the Cubs. The first pitch goes today at 12:20. In the WCBL, the Okotoks Dogs closed out their regular season with a 9-2 victory over the Energy City Cactus Rats. The two teams meet again on Friday to kick off round 1 of playoffs. Game 1 goes at 7:05 at Siemens Stadium. On the Truckwagon Circuit, the WPCA Pro Tour is in Dawson Creek, BC for the Battle of the North. DeWitt Hinsdayton Sutherland is sitting in 6th, Blackie's Jordy Fike is 16th, and High River's Jason Glass is 26th. Races continue through Sunday. And in Week 10 of the CFL, the Calgary Stampeders are in Toronto tonight for a 5:30 matchup.
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0: A mix of sun and cloud in the foothills with local smoke and highs of 25. Local smoke is expected this evening with a low of 9. There's sun for Friday getting up to 29. And there's sun for the weekend with highs of 27 on Saturday and 24 on Sunday.
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0: 6 months later on 99.7 Sun Country. How you doing? It's Candace filling in for Kevin again this morning, which means I get to give away Landmark Cinema movie passes at 8:10 this morning. Stick around.
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0: I'll be honest, I've woken up and had a really bad hangover, but I've never said I'm never drinking again. How you doing? It's Candace filling in for Kevin, 99.7 Sun Country. It is time to chat with a qualifier for Duck Duck Jeep with your Alberta Jeep dealers.
1: Tammy speaking.
0: Hi, Tammy. How you doing?
1: Pretty good, and you?
0: Good. It's Candace calling from the radio station.
1: Just what I wanted to hear.
0: I figured as much. You texted in the word Jeep today.
1: Sure did.
0: Well, congratulations. You're qualified to win that brand new Jeep from your Alberta Jeep dealers at the end of the summer.
1: Love it.
0: Yes. We're also going to throw in a pair of Callaway Park tickets for fun.
1: Love those too.
0: What's your favorite ride at Callaway Park?
1: You know what? It's not my favorite ride. It's my kids. They're teenagers, so they're gonna use them.
0: They're gonna stand in that long line for the roller coaster, aren't they?
1: Probably.
0: Yeah. They're gonna do like roller coaster, log ride, roller coaster, log ride.
1: Log ride is 100%.
0: Oh, yeah, that one's the most fun, especially on a hot day, because then you get like a bit of a shower.
1: Yes. Thank you.
0: Have a great day.
1: You too. Thanks so much.
0: Bye.
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3: It's a smooth start to the morning commute. There are reports of a minor incident in Calgary's Northwest at 144th Avenue and 24th Street. If you spot any other issues, call in at 403-995-9611.
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8: A mix of sun and cloud with local smoke and highs of 25. Clouds will clear this evening, but local smoke will stick around with a low of 9. And there's sun for the next few days, getting up to 29 on Friday and 27 on Saturday. For the full 7-day forecast, visit highriveronline.com. 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
1: With your local news, I'm Emily Rogers. Diamond Valley Fire Rescue crews were kept busy in July with a range of calls. In total, firefighters from stations 2 and 3 responded to 6 fires, 14 calls for medical assistance, 5 rescues, and 9 alarms. Throughout July, crews continued to balance response with training, logging over 161 response hours and 127 training hours. This year, Diamond Valley Fire Rescue responded to 260 calls for service. A temporary road closure is now in place as Phase 2 of the Alderside Water Treatment Plant project gets underway. As part of the project, crews are completing asphalt repairs until August 12th. While work is underway, Brook Street will be closed. Drivers are asked to follow posted detours, expect possible delays, and be aware that local access may be limited at times. Calgary police have charged a 36-year-old man following an officer-involved shooting in Southwest Calgary at the end of July. Police received a report of a disturbance involving a man with a weapon in the Brittle Meadows, Southwest area. According to police, a confrontation occurred and one officer discharged their firearm. As a result, Danny Martin has been charged with possession of a weapon for a dangerous purpose, assault of a peace officer with a weapon, and more. And the Okotoks Pro Rodeo is returning to the Millerville Racetrack this August. The rodeo includes the fan favorite mutton busting and classics like steer wrestling, saddle bronc, and bull riding. Okotoks Pro Rodeo VP Jennifer Taylor says a new addition to the weekend lineup is Rising Stars Night.
2: We're adding to the regular action with some novice events, giving our youth a little bit more of an opportunity to get out there.
1: The rodeo runs August 21st to the 23rd. To read more on these stories, visit highriveronline.com or download the app. And in other news, the Canada Border Services Agency and RCMP recovered nearly 400 vehicles at marine ports, which were being fraudulently exported overseas by organized crime networks. The BC Wildfire Service is warning that as hot weather returns to the region, the wildfire risk is expected to increase. Hundreds of homes and other structures have been damaged or destroyed, while thousands of residents in the province are under evacuation orders. And the Gordie Howe International Bridge is now open to pedestrians and cyclists.
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1: The Toronto Blue Jays won their series 2-1 against the Houston Astros after a 5-4 win yesterday. The Jays now head to Chicago for a matchup with the Cubs this afternoon at 12:20. In local baseball, the Okotoks Dogs finished off their regular season with a 2-game series against the Energy City Cactus Rats. The Dogs won the series with a 9-2 victory yesterday. The two teams meet again on Friday to begin their playoff series. In the WPCA, the Battle of the North kicked off last night in Dawson Creek, BC. DeWinton's Dane Sutherland is sitting in 6th, Blackie's Jordy Fike is 16th, and High River's Jason Glass is 26th. Races go through Sunday. And in the CFL, Week 10 gets underway tonight as the Stampeders head to Toronto. Kickoff is at 5:30.
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1: A mix of sun and cloud in the foothills with local smoke and highs of 25. Local smoke is expected this evening with a low of 9. There's sun for Friday getting up to 29. And there's sun for the weekend with highs of 27 on Saturday and 24 on Sunday.

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1: It's Kate Brown and Marshmallow, 99.7 Sun Country. Good morning, Candace, filling in for Kevin. And coming up next, what's happening in entertainment? New show on TV. Details after Kenny Chesney. Here's Carry On, 99.7 Sun Country.

0: 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Here's Candace with what's happening in entertainment. 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
1: Well, a celebrity edition of The Voice will premiere this spring on NBC.
2: Baby, I need you tonight. Let's see how much love we can make. 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
1: Yeah, it'll include coaches Joe Jonas, Queen Latifah, and Riley Green, along with Keke Palmer as the host. Well, believe it, Ted Lasso fans, the first episode of season 4 is available to stream today on Apple TV.
3: Oi, welcome back. 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
4: You too.
1: This year, Coach Lasso is back on the soccer pitch after a 3-year hiatus to coach a second division women's soccer team in England. And production is underway for season 2 of Heated Rivalry in Toronto and Montreal.
5: Canada-Russia final showcasing the two most talked about prospects in the world.
1: Yesterday, production asked via social media that if you happen to come across one of their filming locations to give the cast and crew the space they need to do what they do best. They promise it'll be worth the wait. A lot of people have been crashing the shooting sets and delaying production. So, fans, we know you love them, but back up, back up. I'm Candace, and that's what's happening in entertainment.
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7: It's a smooth start to the morning commute. There are reports of a minor incident in Calgary's Northwest at 144th Avenue and 24th Street. If you spot any other issues, call in at 403-995-9611.
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3: High River Online weather.
4: A mix of sun and cloud in the foothills with local smoke and highs of 25. Local smoke is expected this evening with a low of 9. There's sun for Friday getting up to 29. And there's sun for the weekend with highs of 27 on Saturday and 24 on Sunday. For the full 7-day forecast, visit highriveronline.com. 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

0: from Brayden King. It's We Got Beer, 99.7 Sun Country, Thursday morning. How you doing? It's Candace filling in for Kevin. And coming up after 7 o'clock, stay tuned because we've got that Duck Duck Jeep cue to text coming up sometime between 7 and 8. When you hear it, you only have 10 minutes to text us the word Jeep for your chance to win with your Alberta Jeep dealers. 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
1: Prairie crop specialists are encouraging farmers to scout fields regularly as insect pressures continue to evolve through the growing season. Saskatchewan Agriculture's insect specialist, Dr. James Tansey, says farmers should be monitoring for Bertha armyworm.
2: To scout for these, you're going to look at a meter by a meter, and you're going to mark that out. I like to scratch my heel into the soil to mark it out. Bend all the plants in that meter by meter and knock everything off the plants. So they do tend to fall off the plants and collect on the ground. And in the leaf litter, you might need to dig through the leaf litter. Rinse and repeat. Do that a few times in an area. Move on to multiple sites within the field and do your average count to assess the threshold.
1: He notes there's also reports of damaging populations of pea aphids showing up in lentils. For Golden West, I'm Glendale Allen Vossler.
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2: With your local news, I'm Emily Rogers. Calgary police have charged a man following an officer-involved shooting in the city's southwest last week. Police were called to a disturbance involving a man with a weapon in the Brittlewood neighborhood on July 30th. Police say a confrontation occurred, resulting in one officer discharging their firearm. 36-year-old Danny Martin was taken to hospital and is now in stable condition. He's been charged with assault of a peace officer with a weapon, possession of a weapon for a dangerous purpose, and more. Foothills drivers should expect temporary traffic disruptions as crews continue work on the Aldersyde Water Treatment Plant project. Phase 2 of the project kicked off today as crews complete asphalt repairs. While work is underway, Brook Street will be closed with detours in place. Drivers should expect possible delays with limited access in the area. Work is expected to be completed by August 12th. Diamond Valley Fire Rescue saw a steady flow of calls in July, responding to a mix of fire, medical, rescue, and alarm calls. In total, crews from stations 2 and 3 responded to 6 fires, 14 calls for medical assistance, 5 rescues, and 9 alarms. So far this year, crews have responded to 260 calls for service. In July alone, firefighters logged over 161 hours responding to incidents and another 127 hours training. And the Okotoks Pro Rodeo is gearing up for another year of action-packed entertainment. This year's rodeo includes mutton busting, wild pony races, bull riding, and a new Rising Stars Night showcasing first-time competitors. Miss Rodeo Okotoks Karina Mangoni will also be on site.
3: I'm very honored to represent Okotoks, and I get to hold on to my belt buckle and remember it for many, many years and hold that honor in my heart.
2: The rodeo runs August 21st to 23rd at the Millerville Racetrack. To read more on these stories, visit highriveronline.com or download the app. And in other news, the BC Wildfire Service is warning of increased fire activity as hot conditions return to the region. Hundreds of properties have been damaged or destroyed in the province, with thousands of people under evacuation orders. RCMP and the Canada Border Services Agency have recovered nearly 400 vehicles at marine ports in Halifax, Montreal, Toronto, and Vancouver. And a Canadian telecommunications firm has been awarded a $2.3 billion deal to provide satellite communications for the Canadian Armed Forces in the Arctic.
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2: In the MLB, the Toronto Blue Jays wrapped up their 3-game series against the Houston Astros yesterday with a 5-4 win. Up next, the Jays are in Chicago for 1 against the Cubs. The first pitch goes today at 12:20. In the WCBL, the Okotoks Dogs closed out their regular season with a 9-2 victory over the Energy City Cactus Rats. The two teams meet again on Friday to kick off round 1 of playoffs. Game 1 goes at 7:05 at Siemens Stadium. On the Truckwagon Circuit, the WPCA Pro Tour is in Dawson Creek, BC for the Battle of the North. DeWinton's Dayton Sutherland is sitting in 6th, Blackie's Jordy Fike is 16th, and High River's Jason Glass is 26th. Races continue through Sunday. And in Week 10 of the CFL, the Calgary Stampeders are in Toronto tonight for a 5:30 matchup.
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2: A mix of sun and cloud in the foothills with local smoke and highs of 25. Local smoke is expected this evening with a low of 9. There's sun for Friday getting up to 29. And there's sun for the weekend with highs of 27 on Saturday and 24 on Sunday.
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0: Well, 2 out of 3 ain't bad. 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

0: Shaboozy and Jelly Roll, it's Amen on 99.7 Sun Country. It's Candace filling in for Kevin this morning. Canadian news anchor Lloyd Robertson has passed away at the age of 92. He was on the news in Canada for 6 decades.
1: During that period and since, we have had the usual ups and downs in the news cycle, from natural disasters to royal weddings. And I am deeply grateful to the many of you who have stayed with us through it all. For me, it's been a rare privilege to have been able to serve in this position for so long. It's been a front row seat to history. If someone had told me 60 years ago this would be my life, I would have said they were crazy.
0: I don't know about you. I grew up watching Lloyd Robertson. I was a teenager. I was in college. I was a full-grown adult. Lloyd Robertson has been there with all of us for 60 years. Canadian news anchor Lloyd Robertson passed away at the age of 92.
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0: Valley Single Man, 99.7 Sun Country. Good morning. It's Candace filling in for Kevin. The morning show brought to you by Tirecraft. The world's most disgusting ice cream has officially been invented. Luckily, we can't get it here in Canada. UK Domino's is serving up garlic and herb ice cream. Yeah, the Domino's pizza in the UK. Garlic and herb ice cream. Think garlic and herb cream cheese, but as an ice cream? No, thank you. There is a close second, though, here in Alberta. In Calgary, at Made by Marcus, most of their ice cream's absolutely delicious. But dill pickle peanut butter ice cream?
1: Pickle.
0: Yeah, I'm going to say no on that one. It is a peanut butter ice cream with a homemade dill pickle jam swirl. If you try this at Made by Marcus, can you please shoot me a text and let me know what it tastes like? I don't know why I'm curious. I'm not curious enough to taste it myself, but if you want to be my ice cream tasting guinea pig, peanut butter, dill pickle ice cream, Made by Marcus in Calgary, I just need to know. On a scale of 1 to 10, is it any good?
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3: There's a couple of problem areas in Calgary this morning. There's reports of an incident on 68th Street and Coral Springs Boulevard Northeast, and another westbound on 17th Ave and 70th Street Southeast. If you spot any other issues, call in at 403-995-9611.
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3: A mix of sun and cloud with local smoke and highs of 25. Clouds will clear this evening, but local smoke will stick around with a low of 9. And there's sun for the next few days, getting up to 29 on Friday and 27 on Saturday. For the full 7-day forecast, visit highriveronline.com. 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
1: With your local news, I'm Emily Rogers. Diamond Valley Fire Rescue crews were kept busy in July with a range of calls. In total, firefighters from stations 2 and 3 responded to 6 fires, 14 calls for medical assistance, 5 rescues, and 9 alarms. Throughout July, crews continued to balance response with training, logging over 161 response hours and 127 training hours. This year, Diamond Valley Fire Rescue responded to 260 calls for service. A temporary road closure is now in place as Phase 2 of the Alderside Water Treatment Plant project gets underway. As part of the project, crews are completing asphalt repairs until August 12th. While work is underway, Brook Street will be closed. Drivers are asked to follow posted detours, expect possible delays, and be aware that local access may be limited at times. Calgary police have charged a 36-year-old man following an officer-involved shooting in Southwest Calgary at the end of July. Police received a report of a disturbance involving a man with a weapon in the Brittle Meadows, Southwest area. According to police, a confrontation occurred and one officer discharged their firearm. As a result, Danny Martin has been charged with possession of a weapon for a dangerous purpose, assault of a peace officer with a weapon, and more. And the Okotoks Pro Rodeo is returning to the Millerville Racetrack this August. The rodeo includes the fan favorite mutton busting and classics like steer wrestling, saddle bronc, and bull riding. Okotoks Pro Rodeo VP Jennifer Taylor says a new addition to the weekend lineup is Rising Stars Night.
2: We're adding to the regular action with some novice events, giving our youth a little bit more of an opportunity to get out there.
1: The rodeo runs August 21st to the 23rd. To read more on these stories, visit highriveronline.com or download the app. And in other news, the Canada Border Services Agency and RCMP recovered nearly 400 vehicles at marine ports, which were being fraudulently exported overseas by organized crime networks. The BC Wildfire Service is warning that as hot weather returns to the region, the wildfire risk is expected to increase. Hundreds of homes and other structures have been damaged or destroyed, while thousands of residents in the province are under evacuation orders. And the Gordie Howe International Bridge is now open to pedestrians and cyclists.
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1: The Toronto Blue Jays won their series 2-1 against the Houston Astros after a 5-4 win yesterday. The Jays now head to Chicago for a matchup with the Cubs this afternoon at 12:20. In local baseball, the Okotoks Dogs finished off their regular season with a 2-game series against the Energy City Cactus Rats. The Dogs won the series with a 9-2 victory yesterday. The two teams meet again on Friday to begin their playoff series. In the WPCA, the Battle of the North kicked off last night in Dawson Creek, BC. DeWitt Hinsdane Sutherland is sitting in 6th, Blackie Sturdy Fike is 16th, and High River's Jason Glass is 26th. Races go through Sunday. And in the CFL, Week 10 gets underway tonight as the Stampeders head to Toronto. Kickoff is at 5:30.
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1: A mix of sun and cloud in the foothills with local smoke and highs of 25. Local smoke is expected this evening with a low of 9. There's sun for Friday getting up to 29. And there's sun for the weekend with highs of 27 on Saturday and 24 on Sunday.
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Jordan Davis, I Ain't Saying, 99.7 Sun Country. From the GM Mechanical Studios, it's Candace filling in for Kevin today. Here's Jason Aldean. Don't tell on me. 99.7 Sun Country.

0: Jason Aldean, Don't Tell on Me, 99.7 Sun Country. Good morning. I'm Candace, filling in for Kevin today.
1: This summer has been the worst for mosquitoes. Obviously, we had a ton of rain in June, a little bit in July, and then these warm temperatures have just kept the mosquitoes thriving across Alberta. To the point, some of these mosquitoes are so big that I believe we should have a new provincial bird. And that bird

0: be the mosquito. Move over, magpie.
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2: There's a couple of problem areas in Calgary this morning. There's reports of an incident on 68th Street and Coral Springs Boulevard Northeast, and another westbound on 17th Ave and 70th Street Southeast. If you spot any other issues, call in at 403-995-9611.
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1: High River Online weather.
2: A mix of sun and cloud in the foothills with local smoke and highs of 25. Local smoke is expected this evening with a low of 9. There's sun for Friday getting up to 29. And there's sun for the weekend with highs of 27 on Saturday and 24 on Sunday. For the full 7-day forecast, visit highriveronline.com. 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

0: a man without a woman. 99.7 Sun Country. Candace filling in for Kevin this morning. Coming up after 8 o'clock in about 15 minutes' time, your chance to play Movie Night Out with Landmark Cinemas. Yes, you could win tickets and treats on us. All you have to do is identify the movie from the clip at 8:10 this morning. Good luck.
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1: With your local news, I'm Emily Rogers. Calgary police have charged a man following an officer-involved shooting in the city's southwest last week. Police were called to a disturbance involving a man with a weapon in the Brittlewood neighborhood on July 30th. Police say a confrontation occurred, resulting in one officer discharging their firearm. 36-year-old Danny Martin was taken to hospital and is now in stable condition. He's been charged with assault of a peace officer with a weapon, possession of a weapon for a dangerous purpose, and more. Foothills drivers should expect temporary traffic disruptions as crews continue work on the Alderside Water Treatment Plant project. Phase 2 of the project kicked off today as crews complete asphalt repairs. While work is underway, Brook Street will be closed with detours in place. Drivers should expect possible delays with limited access in the area. Work is expected to be completed by August 12th. Diamond Valley Fire Rescue saw a steady flow of calls in July, responding to a mix of fire, medical, rescue, and alarm calls. In total, crews from stations 2 and 3 responded to 6 fires, 14 calls for medical assistance, 5 rescues, and 9 alarms. So far this year, crews have responded to 260 calls for service. In July alone, firefighters logged over 161 hours responding to incidents and another 127 hours training. And the Okotoks Pro Rodeo is gearing up for another year of action-packed entertainment. This year's rodeo includes mutton busting, wild pony races, bull riding, and a new Rising Stars night showcasing first-time competitors. Miss Rodeo Okotoks Karina Mangoni will also be on site.
2: I'm very honored to represent Okotoks, and I get to hold on to my belt buckle and remember it for many, many years and hold that honor in my heart.
1: The rodeo runs August 21st to 23rd at the Millerville Racetrack. To read more on these stories, visit highriveronline.com or download the app. And in other news, the BC Wildfire Service is warning of increased fire activity as hot conditions return to the region. Hundreds of properties have been damaged or destroyed in the province, with thousands of people under evacuation orders. RCMP and the Canada Border Services Agency have recovered nearly 400 vehicles at marine ports in Halifax, Montreal, Toronto, and Vancouver. And a Canadian telecommunications firm has been awarded a $2.3 billion deal to provide satellite communications for the Canadian Armed Forces in the Arctic.
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1: In the MLB, the Toronto Blue Jays wrapped up their 3-game series against the Houston Astros yesterday with a 5-4 win. Up next, the Jays are in Chicago for 1 against the Cubs. The first pitch goes today at 12:20. In the WCBL, the Okotoks Dogs closed out their regular season with a 9-2 victory over the Energy City Cactus Rats. The two teams meet again on Friday to kick off round 1 of playoffs. Game 1 goes at 7:05 at Siemens Stadium. On the Truckwagon Circuit, the WPCA Pro Tour is in Dawson Creek, BC for the Battle of the North. DeWinton's Dayton Sutherland is sitting in 6th, Blackie's Jordy Fike is 16th, and High River's Jason Glass is 26th. Races continue through Sunday. And in Week 10 of the CFL, the Calgary Stampeders are in Toronto tonight for a 5:30 matchup.
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1: A mix of sun and cloud in the foothills with local smoke and highs of 25. Local smoke is expected this evening with a low of 9. There's sun for Friday getting up to 29. And there's sun for the weekend with highs of 27 on Saturday and 24 on Sunday.
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Johnson, Dirt Cheap on 99.7 Sun Country. How you doing? It's Candace filling in for Kevin, and it is time to play Movie Night Out with Landmark Cinemas. All you have to do is identify this movie via text, and you could be off to the movies on us. Tickets and treats. So a little bit different today. This is a song, but if you know the movie, you know the song. And then you will know the movie, and you'll know what to text in.

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It's Ride, Ride, Ride on 99.7 Sun Country, the movie we're looking for, Guardians of the Galaxy. Congratulations, Karen. Here's Morgan Griffiths and Bourbon.

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1: An earlier incident on 68th Street and Coral Springs Boulevard Northeast has been cleared. 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
4: A mix of sun and cloud with local smoke and highs of 25. Clouds will clear this evening, but local smoke will stick around with a low of 9. And there's sun for the next few days, getting up to 29 on Friday and 27 on Saturday. For the full 7-day forecast, visit highriveronline.com. 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
1: With your local news, I'm Emily Rogers. Diamond Valley Fire Rescue crews were kept busy in July with a range of calls. In total, firefighters from stations 2 and 3 responded to 6 fires, 14 calls for medical assistance, 5 rescues, and 9 alarms. Throughout July, crews continued to balance response with training, logging over 161 response hours and 127 training hours. This year, Diamond Valley Fire Rescue responded to 260 calls for service. A temporary road closure is now in place as Phase 2 of the Alderside Water Treatment Plant project gets underway. As part of the project, crews are completing asphalt repairs until August 12th. While work is underway, Brook Street will be closed. Drivers are asked to follow posted detours, expect possible delays, and be aware that local access may be limited at times. Calgary police have charged a 36-year-old man following an officer-involved shooting in Southwest Calgary at the end of July. Police received a report of a disturbance involving a man with a weapon in the Brittle Meadows, Southwest area. According to police, a confrontation occurred and one officer discharged their firearm. As a result, Danny Martin has been charged with possession of a weapon for a dangerous purpose, assault of a peace officer with a weapon, and more. And the Okotoks Pro Rodeo is returning to the Millerville racetrack this August. The rodeo includes the fan favorite mutton busting and classics like steer wrestling, saddle bronc, and bull riding. Okotoks Pro Rodeo VP Jennifer Taylor says a new addition to the weekend lineup is Rising Stars Night.
2: We're adding to the regular action with some novice events, giving our youth a little bit more of an opportunity to get out there.
1: The rodeo runs August 21st to the 23rd. To read more on these stories, visit highriveronline.com or download the app. And in other news, the Canada Border Services Agency and RCMP recovered nearly 400 vehicles at marine ports, which were being fraudulently exported overseas by organized crime networks. The BC Wildfire Service is warning that as hot weather returns to the region, the wildfire risk is expected to increase. Hundreds of homes and other structures have been damaged or destroyed, while thousands of residents in the province are under evacuation orders. And the Gordie Howe International Bridge is now open to pedestrians and cyclists.
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1: The Toronto Blue Jays won their series 2-1 against the Houston Astros after a 5-4 win yesterday. The Jays now head to Chicago for a matchup with the Cubs this afternoon at 12:20. In local baseball, the Okotoks Dogs finished off their regular season with a 2-game series against the Energy City Cactus Rats. The Dogs won the series with a 9-2 victory yesterday. The two teams meet again on Friday to begin their playoff series. In the WPCA, the Battle of the North kicked off.

0: last night in Dawson Creek, BC. DeWitt Hinsdane Sutherland is sitting in 6th, Blackie Sturdy Fike is 16th, and High River's Jason Glass is 26th. Races go through Sunday. And in the CFL, Week 10 gets underway tonight as the Stampeders head to Toronto. Kickoff is at 5:30.
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0: A mix of sun and cloud in the foothills with local smoke and highs of 25. Local smoke is expected this evening with a low of 9. There's sun for Friday getting up to 29. And there's sun for the weekend with highs of 27 on Saturday and 24 on Sunday.
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1: Well, a celebrity edition of The Voice will premiere this spring on NBC.
2: Baby, I need you tonight. Let's see how much love we can make. 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
1: Yeah, it'll include coaches Joe Jonas, Queen Latifah, and Riley Green, along with Keke Palmer as the host. Well, believe it, Ted Lasso fans, the first episode of season 4 is available to stream today on Apple TV.
3: Oi, welcome back. 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
4: You too.
1: This year, Coach Lasso is back on the soccer pitch after a 3-year hiatus to coach a second division women's soccer team in England. And production is underway for season 2 of Heated Rivalry in Toronto and Montreal.
5: Canada-Russia final showcasing the two most talked about prospects in the world.
1: Yesterday, production asked via social media that if you happen to come across one of their filming locations, to give the cast and crew the space they need to do what they do best. They promise it'll be worth the wait. A lot of people have been crashing the shooting sets and delaying production. So, fans, we know you love them, but back up, back up. I'm Candace, and that's what's happening in entertainment.
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6: An earlier incident on 68th Street and Coral Springs Boulevard Northeast has been cleared. If you spot any other issues, call in at 403-995-9611.
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3: Spring is in the air, and after a long winter on Alberta roads, your vehicle might be showing a few battle scars.

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3: A mix of sun and cloud in the foothills with local smoke and highs of 25. Local smoke is expected this evening with a low of 9. There's sun for Friday getting up to 29. And there's sun for the weekend with highs of 27 on Saturday and 24 on Sunday. For the full 7-day forecast, visit highriveronline.com. 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

Smile Town, Sunshine's Free, 99.7 Sun Country. Candace filling in for Kevin this morning. We are gonna miss Lloyd Robertson. Sure, he's been off the air for like 20 years, but we all grew up with Lloyd Robertson. He covered the Canadian news for 60 years, six decades of news coverage. That includes covering the Berlin Wall coming down, 9/11, the original, the OG terror.

0: Harry Fox Marathon of Hope and more. This, of course, is Sandy Rinaldo, who is also a news anchor who worked with Lloyd Robertson, remembering her friend.
1: He was the kind of person who would sit down and really have a conversation with you and remember things. He remembered my children's names. When my husband passed away, I'll never forget the moment when, at the end of the newscast, Lloyd, he said, "Our Sandy, we're thinking of our Sandy today." And it's the kind of moment that sticks with you, because there are, as you know, in this business, Anne-Marie, there are people who sometimes take the job too seriously. Lloyd would work hard at making sure that everything was done to perfection, but at the same time, he was a genuine, sweet, and kind, loving human being.
0: Oh, I love that. I got chills. Oh, we're all going to miss Lloyd Robertson, dead at the age of 92.
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1: With your local news, I'm Emily Rogers. Calgary police have charged a man following an officer-involved shooting in the city's southwest last week. Police were called to a disturbance involving a man with a weapon in the Brittlewood neighborhood on July 30th. Police say a confrontation occurred, resulting in one officer discharging their firearm. 36-year-old Danny Martin was taken to hospital and is now in stable condition. He's been charged with assault of a peace officer with a weapon, possession of a weapon for a dangerous purpose, and more. Foothills drivers should expect temporary traffic disruptions as crews continue work on the Aldersyde Water Treatment Plant project. Phase 2 of the project kicked off today as crews complete asphalt repairs. While work is underway, Brook Street will be closed with detours in place. Drivers should expect possible delays with limited access in the area. Work is expected to be completed by August 12th. Diamond Valley Fire Rescue saw a steady flow of calls in July, responding to a mix of fire, medical, rescue, and alarm calls. In total, crews from stations 2 and 3 responded to 6 fires, 14 calls for medical assistance, 5 rescues, and 9 alarms. So far this year, crews have responded to 260 calls for service. In July alone, firefighters logged over 161 hours responding to incidents and another 127 hours training. And the Okotoks Pro Rodeo is gearing up for another year of action-packed entertainment. This year's rodeo includes mutton busting, wild pony races, bull riding, and a new Rising Stars night showcasing first-time competitors. Miss Rodeo Okotoks Karina Mangoni will also be on site.
2: I'm very honored to represent Okotoks, and I get to hold on to my belt buckle and remember it for many, many years and hold that honor in my heart.
1: The rodeo runs August 21st to 23rd at the Millerville Racetrack. To read more on these stories, visit highriveronline.com or download the app. And in other news,

0: BC Wildfire Service is warning of increased fire activity as hot conditions return to the region. Hundreds of properties have been damaged or destroyed in the province, with thousands of people under evacuation orders. RCMP and the Canada Border Services Agency have recovered nearly 400 vehicles at marine ports in Halifax, Montreal, Toronto, and Vancouver. And a Canadian telecommunications firm has been awarded a $2.3 billion deal to provide satellite communications for the Canadian Armed Forces in the Arctic.
1: High River Online Sports.
0: In the MLB, the Toronto Blue Jays wrapped up their three-game series against the Houston Astros yesterday with a 5-4 win. Up next, the Jays are in Chicago for one against the Cubs. The first pitch goes today at 12:20. In the WCBL, the Okotoks Dogs closed out their regular season with a 9-2 victory over the Energy City Cactus Rats. The two teams meet again on Friday to kick off round one of playoffs. Game one goes at 7:05 at Siemens Stadium. On the Truckwagon Circuit, the WPCA Pro Tour is in Dawson Creek, BC for the Battle of the North. DeWitt Hinsdayton Sutherland is sitting in 6th, Blackie's Jordy Fike is 16th, and High River's Jason Glass is 26th. Races continue through Sunday. And in Week 10 of the CFL, the Calgary Stampeders are in Toronto tonight for a 5:30 matchup.
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0: A mix of sun and cloud in the foothills with local smoke and highs of 25. Local smoke is expected this evening with a low of 9. There's sun for Friday getting up to 29. And there's sun for the weekend with highs of 27 on Saturday and 24 on Sunday.
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James Barker Band, Somebody I Know on 99.7 Sun Country. It's Candace filling in for Kevin. Coming up, we're going to qualify someone to win with your Alberta Jeep dealers. First, Lainey Wilson and John Mayer. Here's Phone, Keys, and Wallet.

0: Johnny Walker back to me on 99.7 Sun Country. We play the Duck Duck Jeep Cue to Text weekday mornings between 7 and 8. That, of course, is your chance to get entered to win a Jeep. Daily qualifiers also get Callaway Park tickets. Let's head to the phone lines.
1: Tammy speaking.
0: Hi, Tammy. How you doing?
1: Pretty good, and you?
0: Good. It's Candace calling from the radio station.
1: Just what I wanted to hear.
0: I figured as much. You texted in the word Jeep today.
1: Sure did.
0: Well, congratulations. You're qualified to win that brand new Jeep from your Alberta Jeep dealers at the end of the summer.
1: Love it.
0: Yes. We're also going to throw in a pair of Callaway Park tickets for fun.
1: Love those too.
0: What's your favorite ride at Callaway Park?
1: You know what? It's not my favorite ride. It's my kids. They're teenagers, so they're gonna use them.
0: They're gonna stand in that long line for the roller coaster, aren't they?
1: Probably. Yeah.
0: They're gonna do like roller coaster, log ride, roller coaster, log ride.
1: Log ride is 100%.
0: Oh, yeah, that one's the most fun, especially on a hot day, because then you get like a bit of a mist, a shower.
1: Yes. Thank you.
0: Have a great day.
1: You too. Thanks so much.
0: Bye.
1: Bye.
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4: A mix of sun and cloud with local smoke and highs of 25. Clouds will clear this evening, but local smoke will stick around with a low of 9. And there's sun for the next few days, getting up to 29 on Friday and 27 on Saturday. For the full 7-day forecast, visit highriveronline.com. 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

Josh Ross, First Taste of Gone, 99.7 Sun Country. Candace filling in for Kevin this morning. Discovered a new show on Prime, and it's based in Alberta. It's called Young Farts RV Parts, and it's about these guys that own an RV parts store.

0: Tennille Arts, Don't Ruin the Flowers on 99.7 Sun Country. It's Candace filling in for Kevin today. The world's most disgusting ice cream has officially been invented. Luckily, we can't get it here in Canada. UK Domino's is serving up garlic and herb ice cream. Yeah, the Domino's pizza in the UK. Garlic and herb ice cream. Think garlic and herb cream cheese, but as an ice cream? No, thank you. There is a close second, though, here in Alberta. In Calgary, at Made by Marcus, most of their ice cream's absolutely delicious. But dill pickle peanut butter ice cream?
1: Pickle.
0: Yeah, I'm going to say no on that one. It is a peanut butter ice cream with a homemade dill pickle jam swirl. If you try this at Made by Marcus, can you please shoot me a text and let me know what it tastes like? I don't know why I'm curious. I'm not curious enough to taste it myself, but if you want to be my ice cream tasting guinea pig, peanut butter, dill pickle ice cream, Made by Marcus in Calgary, I just need to know. On a scale of 1 to 10, is it any good? It's

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3: A mix of sun and cloud in the foothills with local smoke and highs of 25. Local smoke is expected this evening with a low of 9. There's sun for Friday getting up to 29. And there's sun for the weekend with highs of 27 on Saturday and 24 on Sunday. For the full 7-day forecast, visit highriveronline.com. 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

0: Party, Bush Party, 99.7 Sun Country. It's Candace filling in for Kevin today. This summer has been the worst for mosquitoes. Obviously, we had a ton of rain in June, a little bit in July, and then these warm temperatures have just kept the mosquitoes thriving across Alberta. To the point, some of these mosquitoes are so big that I believe we should have a new provincial bird. And that bird should be the mosquito. Move over, magpie!
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2: With your local news, I'm Emily Rogers. Calgary police have charged a man following an officer-involved shooting in the city's southwest last week. Police were called to a disturbance involving a man with a weapon in the Bridalwood neighborhood on July 30th. Police say a confrontation occurred, resulting in one officer discharging their firearm. 36-year-old Danny Martin was taken to hospital and is now in stable condition. He's been charged with assault of a peace officer with a weapon, possession of a weapon for a dangerous purpose, and more. Foothills drivers should expect temporary traffic disruptions as crews continue work on the Aldersyde Water Treatment Plant project. Phase 2 of the project kicked off today as crews complete asphalt repairs. While work is underway, Brook Street will be closed with detours in place. Drivers should expect possible delays with limited access in the area. Work is expected to be completed by August 12th. Diamond Valley Fire Rescue saw a steady flow of calls in July, responding to a mix of fire, medical, rescue, and alarm calls. In total, crews from stations 2 and 3 responded to 6 fires, 14 calls for medical assistance, 5 rescues, and 9 alarms. So far this year, crews have responded to 260 calls for service. In July alone, firefighters logged over 161 hours responding to incidents and another 127 hours training. And the Okotoks Pro Rodeo is gearing up for another year of action-packed entertainment. This year's rodeo includes mutton busting, wild pony races, bull riding, and a new Rising Stars night showcasing first-time competitors. Miss Rodeo Okotoks Karina Mangoni will also be on site.
3: I'm very honored to represent Okotoks, and I get to hold on to my belt buckle and remember it for many, many years and hold that honor in my heart.
2: The rodeo runs August 21st to 23rd at the Millerville Racetrack. To read more on these stories, visit highriveronline.com or download the app. And in other news, the BC Wildfire Service is warning of increased fire activity as hot conditions return to the region. Hundreds of properties have been damaged or destroyed in the province, with thousands of people under evacuation orders. RCMP and the Canada Border Services Agency have recovered nearly 400 vehicles at marine ports in Halifax, Montreal, Toronto, and Vancouver. And a Canadian telecommunications firm has been awarded a $2.3 billion deal to provide satellite communications for the Canadian Armed Forces in the Arctic.
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2: In the MLB, the Toronto Blue Jays wrapped up their 3-game series against the Houston Astros yesterday with a 5-4 win. Up next, the Jays are in Chicago for 1 against the Cubs. The first pitch goes today at 12:20. In the WCBL, the Okotoks Dogs closed out their regular season with a 9-2 victory over the Energy City Cactus Rats. The two teams meet again on Friday to kick off Round 1 of playoffs. Game 1 goes at 7:05 at Siemens Stadium. On the Truckwagon Circuit, the WPCA Pro Tour is in Dawson Creek, BC for the Battle of the North. D. Winton State and Southern

0: Sutherland is sitting in 6th, Black East Geordie Fike is 16th, and High River's Jason Glass is 26th. Races continue through Sunday. And in Week 10 of the CFL, the Calgary Stampeders are in Toronto tonight for a 5:30 matchup.
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0: A mix of sun and cloud in the foothills with local smoke and highs of 25. Local smoke is expected this evening with a low of 9. There's sun for Friday getting up to 29. And there's sun for the weekend with highs of 27 on Saturday and 24 on Sunday.
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It's High Valley Fools on 99.7 Sun Country. I'm Candace Johnson. Travis Tritt covering an Eagles classic, and the Eagles just extended their residency at the Sphere in Vegas. If you haven't been yet, I haven't been. I know Vegas is cheap right now. Still, can't afford it. Here's Travis Tritt.

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8: A mix of sun and cloud with local smoke and highs of 25. Clouds will clear this evening, but local smoke will stick around with a low of 9. And there's sun for the next few days, getting up to 29 on Friday and 27 on Saturday. For the full 7-day forecast, visit highriveronline.com. 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
13: A mix of sun and cloud in the foothills with local smoke and highs of 25. Local smoke is expected this evening with a low of 9. There's sun for Friday getting up to 29, and there's sun for the weekend with highs of 27 on Saturday and 24 on Sunday. For the full 7-day forecast, visit highriveronline.com. 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

0: Stephen Lee Olsen, Raised by a Good Time on 99.7 Sun Country. Every weekday morning, we play Duck Duck Jeep, your chance to qualify to win a brand new Jeep from your Alberta Jeep dealers. This is what happened with yesterday's qualifier.
1: Tammy speaking.
0: Hi, Tammy. How you doing?
1: Pretty good, and you?
0: Good. It's Candace calling from the radio station.
1: Just what I wanted to hear.
0: I figured as much. You texted in the word Jeep today.
1: Sure did.
0: Well, congratulations. You're qualified to win that brand new Jeep from your Alberta Jeep dealers at the end of the summer.
1: Love it.
0: Yes. We're also going to throw in a pair of Callaway Park tickets for fun.
1: Love those too.
0: What's your favorite ride at Callaway Park?
1: You know what? It's not my favorite ride. It's my kids. They're teenagers, so they're gonna use them.
0: They're going to stand in that long line for the roller coaster, aren't they?
1: Probably. Yeah.
0: They're going to do like roller coaster, log ride, roller coaster, log ride.
1: Log ride is 100%.
0: Oh, yeah, that one's the most fun, especially on a hot day, because then you get like a bit of a mist, a shower.
1: Yes. Thank you.
0: Have a great day.
1: You too. Thanks so much.
0: Bye.
1: Bye now.
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1: With your local news, I'm Emily Rogers. Calgary police have charged a man following an officer-involved shooting in the city's southwest last week. Police were called to a disturbance involving a man with a weapon in the Bridalwood neighborhood on July 30th. Police say a confrontation occurred, resulting in one officer discharging their firearm. 36-year-old Danny Martin was taken to hospital and is now in stable condition. He's been charged with assault of a peace officer with a weapon, possession of a weapon for a dangerous purpose, and more. Foothills drivers should expect temporary traffic disruptions as crews continue work on the Alderside Water Treatment Plant project. Phase 2 of the project kicked off today as crews complete asphalt repairs. While work is underway, Brook Street will be closed with detours in place. Drivers should expect possible delays with limited access in the area. Work is expected to be completed by August 12th. Diamond Valley Fire Rescue saw a steady flow of calls in July, responding to a mix of fire, medical, rescue, and alarm calls. In total, crews from stations 2 and 3 responded to 6 fires, 14 calls for medical assistance, 5 rescues, and 9 alarms. So far this year, crews have responded to 260 calls for service. In July alone, firefighters logged over 161 hours responding to incidents and another 127 hours training. And the Okotoks Pro Rodeo is gearing up for another year of action-packed entertainment. This year's rodeo includes mutton busting, wild pony races, bull riding, and a new Rising Stars night showcasing first-time competitors. Miss Rodeo Okotoks Karina Mangoni will also be on site.
2: I'm very honored to represent Okotoks, and I get to hold on to my belt buckle and remember it for many, many years and hold that honor in my heart.
1: The rodeo runs August 21st to 23rd at the Millerville Racetrack. To read more on these stories, visit highriveronline.com or download the app. And in other news, the BC Wildfire Service is warning of increased fire activity as hot conditions return to the region. Hundreds of properties have been damaged or destroyed in the province, with thousands of people under evacuation orders. RCMP and the Canada Border Services Agency have recovered nearly 400 vehicles at marine ports in Halifax, Montreal, Toronto, and Vancouver. And a Canadian telecommunications firm has been awarded a $2.3 billion deal to provide satellite communications for the Canadian Armed Forces in the Arctic.
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1: In the MLB, the Toronto Blue Jays wrapped up their 3-game series against the Houston Astros yesterday with a 5-4 win. Up next, the Jays are in Chicago for 1 against the Cubs. The first pitch goes today at 12:20. In the WCBL, the Okotoks Dogs closed out their regular season with a 9-2 victory over the Energy City Cactus Rats. The two teams meet again on Friday to kick off round 1 of playoffs. Game 1 goes at 7:05 at Siemens Stadium. On the Truckwagon Circuit,

0: The WPCA Pro Tour is in Dawson Creek, BC for the Battle of the North. DeWitt Hinsdayton Sutherland is sitting in 6th, Blackie's Jordy Fike is 16th, and High River's Jason Glass is 26th. Races continue through Sunday. And in Week 10 of the CFL, the Calgary Stampeders are in Toronto tonight for a 5:30 matchup.
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0: A mix of sun and cloud in the foothills with local smoke and highs of 25. Local smoke is expected this evening with a low of 9. There's sun for Friday getting up to 29. And there's sun for the weekend with highs of 27 on Saturday and 24 on Sunday.
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1: Hey, it's Ryan Fox, and this weekend we're bringing new face Stella Lefty for an exclusive ACC one-on-one you're not going to want to miss. 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Shania opens up about who she wants to play her in a movie. 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
1: A mix of sun and cloud with local smoke and highs of 25. Clouds will clear this evening, but local smoke will stick around with a low of 9. And there's sun for the next few days, getting up to 29 on Friday and 27 on Saturday. For the full 7-day forecast, visit highriveronline.com. 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
9: High River Online weather.
14: A mix of sun and cloud in the foothills with local smoke and highs of 25. Local smoke is expected this evening with a low of 9. There's sun for Friday getting up to 29. And there's sun for the weekend with highs of 27 on Saturday and 24 on Sunday. For the full 7-day forecast, visit highriveronline.com. 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

0: 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Here's Candace with what's happening in entertainment. 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
1: Well, a celebrity edition of The Voice will premiere this spring on NBC.
2: 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Let's see how much love we can make. 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
1: Yeah, it'll include coaches Joe Jonas, Queen Latifah, and Riley Green, along with Keke Palmer as the host. Well, believe it, Ted Lasso fans, the first episode of season 4 is available to stream today on Apple TV.
3: Boy, welcome back. 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
4: You too.
1: This year, Coach Lasso is back on the soccer pitch after a 3-year hiatus to coach a second division women's soccer team in England. And production is underway for season 2 of Heated Rivalry in Toronto and

0: Montreal.
1: Canada-Russia final showcasing the two most talked about prospects in the world.
0: Yesterday, production asked via social media that if you happen to come across one of their filming locations, to give the cast and crew the space they need to do what they do best. They promise it'll be worth the wait. A lot of people have been crashing the shooting sets and delaying production. So, fans, we know you love them, but back up. I'm Candace, and that's what's happening in entertainment.
2: Last week's heat wave advancing crops with temperatures again ranging in the high 20s to mid to high 30s. In Saskatchewan, harvest of early seeded crops and winter cereals has started mainly in the southwest. Winter wheat is 22% complete, fall rye 36%, triticale 45% complete. Spring cereals are just getting started. Barley is 2% complete, with 26% of the oats now in the bin. Harvest is also quickly approaching in Manitoba. Manitoba Agriculture's Sonia Wilson.
3: Overall, winter wheat and fall rye are sitting generally in that hard dough stage in most regions, with some fields ripe in the southwest and looking to have harvest here within the next 1 or 2 weeks.
2: For Golden West, I'm Glendalee Allen Vossler.
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1: With your local news, I'm Julie Patton. Rowan House Society reminds the community that help is available for anyone experiencing domestic violence or abuse. The organization says the tragic death of a High River mother in a domestic homicide is a reminder that domestic violence can affect any family, in any neighborhood, at any time. The Society

0: The offers emergency shelter, a 24-hour support line, safety planning, and more. Utility work is underway at the intersection of Crystal Green Lane and 32nd Street in Okotoks. Crews are completing underground utility work to connect the first phase of the Ridgemont subdivision to the town's existing water sanitary and storm sewer systems. Work is expected to continue through Saturday from 7 a.m. to 7 p.m. until the end of August. There are no road closures planned, but drivers should expect reduced speeds and signage directing traffic through a temporary gravel access road. Claire's Home Fair Days gets underway today, kicking off 4 days of family fun. This year's celebration runs through Sunday and features pancake breakfasts, a parade, live entertainment, bench show, street market, rodeo, and more. New this year, a free shuttle bus will help visitors get around town during Saturday's festivities. The Okotoks Pro Rodeo is gearing up for another year of action-packed entertainment. This year's rodeo includes mutton bustin', wild pony races, bull riding, and a new Rising Stars night showcasing first-time competitors. Miss Rodeo Okotoks, Karina Mangoni, will also be on site.
1: I'm very honored to represent Okotoks, and I get to hold on to my belt buckle and remember it for many, many years and hold that honor in my heart.
0: The rodeo runs August 21st to 23rd at the Millerville Racetrack. To read more on these stories, visit highriveronline.com. In other news, two have been arrested and charged after a gunshot was fired at the U.S. consulate in Toronto last week. RCMP and the Canada Border Services Agency have recovered nearly 400 vehicles at marine ports in Halifax, Montreal, Toronto, and Vancouver. And communities are invited to take part in an adventure walk this weekend in memory of 11-year-old Parker.
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0: In the MLB, the Toronto Blue Jays are now in Chicago for one against the Cubs this afternoon. In the WCBL, the Okotoks Dogs closed out their regular season, sweeping the Energy City Cactus Rats 2-0. The two teams meet again on Friday to kick off round one of playoffs. Game one goes tomorrow at 7 at Siemens Stadium. On the Chuckwagon circuit, the WPCA Pro Tour is in Dawson Creek, BC for the Battle of the North. DeWinton's Dayton Sutherland is sitting in 6th, Blackie's Jordy Fike is 16th, and High River's Jason Glass is 26th. Races continue tonight. And in Week 10 of the CFL, the Calgary Stampeders are in Toronto tonight for a 5:30 matchup.
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0: Partly cloudy this afternoon with winds gusting to 50, smoke and high of 25. Tonight's clear with smoke, wind and low of 9. Sunny tomorrow with wind and a high of 29. And more sunshine Saturday with a high of 27.
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0: Carter, Faith, and Betty with Ken O'Neill for Sharon Church. Thomas Rhett is on the way next. For the first time since back in April, the Toronto Blue Jays have won three series in a row. Yesterday afternoon, that 5-4 10th inning win against Houston. I don't think we can rule the Jays out just yet. This afternoon, a single makeup game in Chicago. That's on now. Then tomorrow, the Jays play Philly through the weekend, and they're back at home Monday to welcome the Red Sox.
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1: 25 this afternoon and partly cloudy with smoke and wind. Sunny tomorrow and Saturday with highs of 29 and 27. For the full 7-day forecast, go to highriveronline.com. I'm Julie Patton.
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0: Poached eggs are listed as the healthiest way. Boiled eggs, a close second. Of course, fried eggs, less healthy. But I was surprised to see that scrambled eggs made with butter and milk came in last place. Of course they did. The tastiest breakfast is always the least healthy. And then you add bacon, cheese, toast and jam, hash browns. The egg isn't the problem. 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
13: Partly cloudy this afternoon with winds gusting to 50, smoke and high of 25. Tonight's clear with smoke, wind and low of 9. Sunny tomorrow with wind and a high of 29 and more sunshine Saturday with a high of 27. For the full 7-day forecast, go to highriveronline.com. I'm Julie Patton.
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2: With your local news, I'm Julie Patton. Following the tragic death of a High River mother in a domestic homicide, Rowan House Society reminds the community help is available for anyone experiencing domestic violence or abuse. The organization says while what happened cannot be changed, we can work together to prevent future tragedies through education, awareness, early intervention, and accessible support services. The Society offers emergency shelter, a 24-hour support line, and safety planning. The Town of Okotoks is advising drivers of utilities.

0: facility work at the Crystal Green Lane and 32nd Street intersection. Crews are working on underground utility installations to connect the first phase of the Ridgemont subdivision to existing town water, sanitary sewer, and storm sewer infrastructure. The work will continue through the end of August, with crews on site Monday to Saturday from 7 a.m. to 7 p.m. It's Fair Days weekend in Claire's home. The annual four-day celebration begins today with events planned through Sunday to celebrate small-town living. This year, leave the cars at home as a free shuttle bus will help visitors get around town on Saturday. Get the full schedule of events on our website. And the Okotoks Pro Rodeo is returning to the Millerville Racetrack this August. The rodeo includes the fan-favorite mutton busting and classics like steer wrestling, saddle bronc, and bull riding. Okotoks Pro Rodeo VP Jennifer Taylor says a new addition to the weekend lineup is Rising Stars Night.
1: We're adding to the regular action with some novice events, giving our youth a little bit more of an opportunity to get out there.
0: The rodeo runs August 21st to August 23rd. These stories and more are available on the free High River online app. In other news, a middle-aged man is dead following an industrial accident in Saskatoon. Calgary officials have unveiled the See You on Stephen Ave initiative after a year of redevelopment. And the Toronto Zoo recently welcomed a rare baby pygmy hippo.
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0: The Toronto Blue Jays wrapped up their series against the Houston Astros with a 5-4 win yesterday. The Jays are back in action this afternoon for one against the Chicago Cubs. In local baseball, the Okotoks Dogs finished the regular season on a high note with a 9-2 victory over the Energy City Cactus Rats last night. The two meet again tomorrow to open the first round of playoffs. The first pitch flies just after 7 at Siemens Stadium. On the Chuckwagon circuit, the Battle of the North got underway last night in Dawson Creek, BC. DeWinton's Dayton Sutherland sits 6th, Blackie's Jordy Fike is 16th, and High River's Jason Glass is 26th. Races go through Sunday. And in the CFL, Week 10 continues tonight as the Calgary Stampeders visit the Toronto Argonauts for a 5:30 kickoff.
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0: Partly cloudy this afternoon with winds gusting to 50, smoke, and high of 25. Tonight's clear with smoke, wind, and low of 9. Sunny tomorrow with wind and a high of 29, and more sunshine Saturday with a high of 27.
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2: 25 this afternoon and partly cloudy with smoke and wind.

0: Sunny tomorrow and Saturday with highs of 29 and 27. For the full 7-day forecast, go to highriveronline.com. 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

Man, they're great to see live. The Wrecklaws and where I'm from. It's Ken O'Neill. Happy Thursday. We call it pre-Friday. The weekend is so close. Shaboozy, a bar song, Tipsy.

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9: Partly cloudy this afternoon with winds gusting to 50, smoke and high of 25. Tonight's clear with smoke, wind and low of 9. Sunny tomorrow with wind and a high of 29, and more sunshine Saturday with a high of 27. For the full 7-day forecast, go to highriveronline.com. I'm Julie.

0: some classic country there for you. Jody Messina and Heads, Carolina, Tails, California. Happy Thursday. Laundry day could soon be optional. A new shirt has been invented they say you can wear for 30 straight days without washing it, thanks to fabric infused with metals like copper, silver, and zinc that are supposed to fight odors. The price starts at about $100 Canadian for a t-shirt. So it's not exactly cheap, but if it really works, that's a month of wearing the same shirt. So it may not stink, but I can't go a day without getting a stain on a shirt. How am I going to make it a whole month?
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2: With your local news, I'm Julie Patton. Rowan House Society reminds the community that help is available for anyone experiencing domestic violence or abuse. The organization says the

0: Tragic death of a High River mother in a domestic homicide is a reminder that domestic violence can affect any family, in any neighborhood, at any time. The Society offers emergency shelter, a 24-hour support line, safety planning, and more. Utility work is underway at the intersection of Crystal Green Lane and 32nd Street in Okotoks. Crews are completing underground utility work to connect the first phase of the Ridgemont subdivision to the town's existing water sanitary and storm sewer systems. Work is expected to continue through Saturday from 7 a.m. to 7 p.m. until the end of August. There are no road closures planned, but drivers should expect reduced speeds and signage directing traffic through a temporary gravel access road. Claire's Home Fair Days gets underway today, kicking off 4 days of family fun. This year's celebration runs through Sunday and features pancake breakfasts, a parade, live entertainment, bench show, street market, rodeo, and more. New this year, a free shuttle bus will help visitors get around town during Saturday's festivities. The Okotoks Pro Rodeo is gearing up for another year of action-packed entertainment. This year's rodeo includes mutton bustin', wild pony races, bull riding, and a new Rising Stars night showcasing first-time competitors. Miss Rodeo Okotoks, Karina Mangoni, will also be on site.
1: I'm very honored to represent Okotoks, and I get to hold on to my belt buckle and remember it for many, many years and hold that honor in my heart.
0: The rodeo runs August 21st to 23rd at the Millerville Racetrack. To read more on these stories, visit highriveronline.com. In other news, two have been arrested and charged after a gunshot was fired at the U.S. consulate in Toronto last week. RCMP and the Canada Border Services Agency have recovered nearly 400 vehicles at marine ports in Halifax, Montreal, Toronto, and Vancouver. And communities are invited to take part in an adventure walk this weekend in memory of 11-year-old Parker.
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0: In the MLB, the Toronto Blue Jays are now in Chicago for one against the Cubs this afternoon. In the WCBL, the Okotoks Dogs closed out their regular season, sweeping the Energy City Cactus Rats 2-0. The two teams meet again on Friday to kick off round one of playoffs. Game one goes tomorrow at 7 at Siemens Stadium. On the Chuck Wagon circuit, the WPCA Pro Tour is in Dawson Creek, BC for the Battle of the North. DeWinton's Dayton Sutherland is sitting in 6th, Blackie's Jordy Fike is 16th, and High River's Jason Glass is 26th. Races continue tonight. And in Week 10 of the CFL, the Calgary Stampeders are in Toronto tonight for a 5:30 matchup.
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0: Partly cloudy this afternoon with winds gusting to 50, smoke and high of 25. Tonight's clear with smoke, wind and low of 9. Sunny tomorrow with wind and a high of 29, and more sunshine Saturday with a high of 27.
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It's Candace Johnson with you. First line dance I ever learned was to this one's Burks and Dunn, Boot Scootin' Boogie.

0: Geraldine, don't tell on me on the home stretch. I'm Candace Johnson. This weekend, if you're heading to the movies, what are you going to go see? Maybe Spider-Man, Brand New Day again? Or how about Catfest? Yeah, for real. This weekend, the 10th annual Cat Video Fest. 73 minutes of nonstop cat videos. And yes, Cineplex and Landmark are showing Catfest in Calgary, if that's something you're interested in.
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2: High River Online weather.
13: 25 this afternoon and partly cloudy with smoke and wind. Sunny tomorrow and Saturday with highs of 29 and 27. For the full 7-day forecast, go to highriveronline.com. 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

Gonna Love You on the home stretch. I'm Candace Johnson. Move over Tellus Park slide. You've seen that slide, right? There's a new slide in town. Yes, Fish Park in Wolf Willow in Calgary has a brand new park, and the

0: tallest slide in the city at 3.5 stories high, putting the Telus Spark Slide to shame. Just kidding. The Telespark slide is still pretty cool. My kiddo loves it. I've never been down the slide because I'm pretty sure I would get stuck in all that netting trying to get to the top. But yeah, if you're looking for a free family-friendly celebration Saturday afternoon, why not head to the city? Wolf Willow and the biggest slide at 3.5 stories.
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5: Partly cloudy this afternoon with winds gusting to 50, smoke and high of 25. Tonight's clear with smoke, wind and low of 9. Sunny tomorrow with wind and a high of 29 and more sunshine Saturday with a high of 27. For the full 7-day forecast, go to highriveronline.com. 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

0: 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I'm Candace Johnson. Coming up tomorrow morning at 8:10, your chance to play Landmark Cinema's Movie Night Out. Yes, new movies, new weekend. How would you like to go for free? A night out at the movies? 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
1: With your local news, I'm Julie Patton. Following the tragic death of a High River mother in a domestic homicide, Rowan House Society

0: City reminds the community help is available for anyone experiencing domestic violence or abuse. The organization says while what happened cannot be changed, we can work together to prevent future tragedies through education, awareness, early intervention, and accessible support services. The society offers emergency shelter, a 24-hour support line, and safety planning. The town of Okotoks is advising drivers of utility work at the Crystal Green Lane and 32nd Street intersection. Crews are working on underground utility installations to connect the first phase of the Ridgemont subdivision to existing town water, sanitary sewer, and storm sewer infrastructure. The work will continue through the end of August, with crews on site Monday to Saturday from 7 a.m. to 7 p.m. It's Fair Days weekend in Claire's home. The annual four-day celebration begins today with events planned through Sunday to celebrate small-town living. This year, Leave the Cars at Home as a free shuttle bus will help visitors get around town on Saturday. Get the full schedule of events on our website. And the Okotoks Pro Rodeo is returning to the Millerville Racetrack this August. The rodeo includes the fan-favorite mutton busting and classics like steer wrestling, saddle bronc, and bull riding. Okotoks Pro Rodeo VP Jennifer Taylor says a new addition to the weekend lineup is Rising Stars Night.
1: We're adding to the regular action with some novice events, giving our youth a little bit more of an opportunity to get out there.
0: The rodeo runs August 21st to August 23rd. These stories and more are available on the free High River online app. In other news, a middle-aged man is dead following an industrial accident in Saskatoon. Calgary officials have unveiled the See You on Stephen Ave initiative after a year of redevelopment. And the Toronto Zoo recently welcomed a rare baby pygmy hippo.
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0: The Toronto Blue Jays wrapped up their series against the Houston Astros with a 5-4 win yesterday. The Jays are back in action this afternoon for one against the Chicago Cubs. In local baseball, the Okotoks Dogs finished the regular season on a high note with a 9-2 victory over the Energy City Cactus Rats last night. The two meet again tomorrow to open the first round of playoffs. The first pitch flies just after 7 at Siemens Stadium. On the Chuckwagon circuit, the Battle of the North got underway last night in Dawson Creek, BC. DeWinton's Dayton Sutherland sits 6th, Blackie's Jordy Fike is 16th, and High River's Jason Glass is 26th. Races go through Sunday. And in the CFL, Week 10 continues tonight as the Calgary Stampeders visit the Toronto Argonauts for a 5:30 kickoff.
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0: Partly cloudy this afternoon with winds gusting to 50, smoke, and high of 25. Tonight's clear with smoke, wind, and low of 9. Sunny tomorrow with wind and a high of 29, and more sunshine Saturday with a high of 27.
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Joe Miller, brand new music, Under the Influence on the home stretch. Coming up next, we're going to qualify someone to win with your Alberta Jeep dealers. First, the ultimate wedding song. Here's Lone Star and Amazed.

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0: Kelly and Morgan Wallen, I Can't Love You Anymore on the home stretch. This morning we played that Duck Duck Jeep cue to text, and now it's time to head to the phone lines to chat with our qualifier.
1: Hello.
0: Hey, Mark, it's Candace calling from the radio station. How you doing?
1: Good, Candace. And you?
0: I'm doing fantastic. I've got good news for you. You are qualified to win that brand new Jeep from your Alberta Jeep dealers.
1: Yay! That sounds so awesome.
0: I know. It is a beautiful Jeep, and it's got, like, all of the bells and whistles. It's got this, like, they call it a, what do they call it? It's like the cockpit. That's what they call it, the entertainment cockpit at the front of the Jeep. Doesn't that sound cool?

0: It does so, most definitely.
1: Yes. Well, we're so excited to give this Jeep away in just over a month.
0: I can't wait to get in and drive it.
1: Perfect. We're also going to throw in a pair of Callaway Park tickets for you. You a fan of the log ride?
0: Oh, yeah, most definitely.
1: Perfect. Mark, thank you so much and congratulations.
0: Thanks, Candace. Have a good day.
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18: 25 this afternoon and partly cloudy with smoke and wind. Sunny tomorrow and Saturday with highs of 29 and 27. For the full 7-day forecast, go to highriveronline.com. I'm Julie Patton.
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Tim Hicks, get by on the home stretch. I'm Candace Johnson. Things are going to cool off a little bit starting on Sunday, but Saturday, lots of sunshine. High Valley now.

0: Combs guy for that on the home stretch. Candace Johnson with you. Have you heard about this t-shirt that you can apparently wear every day for a month and not get stinky? You don't even need to wash it. It's called the Herc Vat shirt. They claim that you will stay odor-free for over 30 days of regular wear because in the shirt is materials including copper, silver, zinc, gold, and volcanic ash. Is this function over fashion? Is this just plain laziness? A t-shirt that you don't have to wash or take off for 30 days? I don't know. We should put this to the test. I think just 10 days of the Calgary Stampede, and I bet we could prove that this t-shirt is not gonna stay odor-free for 30 days.
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11: Partly cloudy this afternoon with winds gusting to 50, smoke and high of 25. Tonight's clear with smoke, wind and low of 9. Sunny tomorrow with wind and a high of 29 and more sunshine Saturday with a high of 27. For the full 7-day forecast, go to highriveronline.com. 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

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It's Candace Johnson with you. This weekend, the Fun in the Sun Foothills Summer Cruiser will be out and about in our community. Yes, this, of course, is a chance, if you see the Fun in the Foothills Cruiser, to stop by, say hi, and get yourself some prizes from local

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2: With your local news, I'm Julie Patton. Rowan House Society reminds the community that help is available for anyone experiencing domestic violence or abuse. The organization says the tragic death of a High River mother in a domestic homicide is a reminder that domestic violence can affect any family, in any neighborhood, at any time. The society offers emergency shelter, a 24-hour support line, safety planning, and more. Utility work is underway at the intersection of Crystal Green Lane and 32nd Street in Okotoks. Crews are completing underground utility work to connect the first phase of the Ridgemont subdivision to the town's existing water sanitary and storm sewer systems. Work is expected to continue through Saturday from 7 a.m. to 7 p.m. until the end of August. There are no road closures planned, but drivers should expect reduced speeds and signage directing traffic through a temporary gravel access road. Claire's Home Fair Days gets underway today, kicking off 4 days of family fun. This year's celebration runs through Sunday and features pancake breakfasts, a parade, live entertainment, bench show, street market, rodeo, and more. New this year, a free shuttle bus will help visitors get around town during Saturday's festivities. The Okotoks Pro Rodeo is gearing up for another year of action-packed entertainment. This year's rodeo includes mutton bustin', wild pony races, bull riding, and a new Rising Stars night showcasing first-time competitors.

0: years. Miss Rodeo Okotoks, Karina Mangoni, will also be on site.
1: I'm very honored to represent Okotoks, and I get to hold on to my belt buckle and remember it for many, many years and hold that honor in my heart.
0: The rodeo runs August 21st to 23rd at the Millerville Racetrack. To read more on these stories, visit highriveronline.com. In other news, two have been arrested and charged after a gunshot was fired at the U.S. consulate in Toronto last week. RCMP and the Canada Border Services Agency have recovered nearly 400 vehicles at marine ports in Halifax, Montreal, Toronto, and Vancouver. And communities are invited to take part in an adventure walk this weekend in memory of 11-year-old Parker.
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0: In the MLB, the Toronto Blue Jays lost this afternoon's matchup against the Chicago Cubs 3-2 in an extra inning. In the WCBL, the Okotoks Dogs closed out their regular season, sweeping the Energy City Cactus Rats 2-0. The two teams meet again on Friday to kick off round one of playoffs. Game one goes tomorrow at 7 at Siemens Stadium. On the Chuckwagon circuit, the WPCA Pro Tour is in Dawson Creek, BC for the Battle of the North. DeWinton's Dayton Sutherland is sitting in 6th, Blackie's Jordy Fike is 16th, and High River's Jason Glass is 26th. Races continue tonight. And in Week 10 of the CFL, the Calgary Stampeders are in Toronto tonight for a 5:30 matchup.
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0: Partly cloudy this afternoon with winds gusting to 50, smoke and high of 25. Tonight's clear with smoke, wind and low of 9. Sunny tomorrow with wind and a high of 29. And more sunshine Saturday with a high of 27.
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I'm Candace Johnson. 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That is a 5:30 game. 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

Town Woman on the home stretch. I'm Candace Johnson. You know we're giving away a Jeep, right? In just over 1 month, we've got a $55,000 Jeep from your Alberta Jeep dealers. This thing is gorgeous. $55,000. It's the first ever hybrid-only powertrain Jeep Cherokee. It also has ventilated seats. What exactly does that mean? That means they're cool. Cooling seats. I don't know about you. I've got leather seats. Every time I get in the summer, I'm like, ow, my butt. Ow, my butt.

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11: 8 and clear tonight with light wind. Sunny tomorrow and Saturday with highs of 29 and 23. For the full 7-day forecast, go to highriveronline.com. 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

Neil Towns, when's it gonna happen on the home stretch? I'm Candace Johnson. This song has been stuck in my head for days. I don't know what it is about that Roman candle line. It's an earworm. Here's Owen Riegling. I keep

George Birch, Cowboy Songs on the home stretch. I'm Candace Johnson. If you're looking for something to do this weekend, lots of events on the go. Alberta on the Plate is a huge 10-day dine-out festival that kicks off tomorrow and runs until Sunday, August 16th. There's like 40 restaurants all over Calgary and surrounding area. I know there's a couple restaurants in Cochrane on that list as well. Alma is one of my favorites. It's Nepalese cuisine. Yeah, the momos are incredible. Also this weekend in Calgary, you've got the Rosé Disco. That's happening at the Confluence. World Supercross Championship at McMahon Stadium. The Fringe Festival is ongoing. And the

0: Calgary Police Rodeos in Cochrane this weekend, too. Lots of stuff going down.
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21: Tonight's clear with smoke, light wind, and low of 8. Sunny tomorrow with smoke and high of 29, and more sunshine Saturday with high of 23. For the full 7-day forecast, go to highriveronline.com. 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
23: On a train back to Boston and we're jumping the gun. And I'm telling you, baby, this is the part I'd run. But I like it when you're nice, like.

0: last week's heat wave, advancing crops with temperatures again ranging in the high 20s to mid to high 30s. In Saskatchewan, harvest of early seeded crops and winter cereals has started mainly in the southwest. Winter wheat is 22% complete, fall rye 36%, triticale 45% complete. Spring cereals are just getting started. Barley is 2% complete, with 26% of the oats now in the bin. Harvest is also quickly approaching in Manitoba. Manitoba Agriculture's Sonia Wilson.
1: Overall, winter wheat and fall rye are sitting generally in that hard dough stage in most regions, with some fields ripe in the southwest and looking to have harvest here within the next 1 or 2 weeks.
0: For Golden West, I'm Glendalee Allen Vossler.
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1: With your local news, I'm Julie Patton. Following the tragic death of a High River mother in a domestic homicide, Rowan House Society reminds the community help is available for anyone experiencing domestic violence or abuse. The organization says while what happened cannot be changed, we can work together to prevent future tragedies through education, awareness, early intervention, and accessible support services. The Society offers emergency shelter, a 24-hour support line, and safety planning. The town of Okotoks is advising drivers of utility work at the Crystal Green Lane.

0: and 32nd Street intersection. Crews are working on underground utility installations to connect the first phase of the Ridgemont subdivision to existing town water, sanitary sewer, and storm sewer infrastructure. The work will continue through the end of August, with crews on site Monday to Saturday from 7 a.m. to 7 p.m. It's Fair Days weekend in Claire's home. The annual four-day celebration begins today with events planned through Sunday to celebrate small-town living. This year, leave the cars at home as a free shuttle bus will help visitors get around town on Saturday. Get the full schedule of events on our website. And the Okotoks Pro Rodeo is returning to the Millerville Racetrack this August. The rodeo includes the fan-favorite mutton busting and classics like steer wrestling, saddle bronc, and bull riding. Okotoks Pro Rodeo VP Jennifer Taylor says a new addition to the weekend lineup is Rising Stars Night.
1: We're adding to the regular action with some novice events, giving our youth a little bit more of an opportunity to get out there.
0: The rodeo runs August 21st to August 23rd. These stories and more are available on the free High River online app. In other news, a middle-aged man is dead following an industrial accident in Saskatoon. Calgary officials have unveiled the See You on Stephen Ave initiative after a year of redevelopment. And the Toronto Zoo recently welcomed a rare baby pygmy hippo.
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0: In the MLB, the Toronto Blue Jays lost this afternoon's matchup against the Chicago Cubs 3-2 in an extra inning. In local baseball, the Okotoks Dogs finished the regular season on a high note with a 9-2 victory over the Energy City Cactus Rats last night. The two meet again tomorrow to open the first round of playoffs. The first pitch flies just after 7 at Siemens Stadium. On the Chuckwagon Circuit, the Battle of the North got underway last night in Dawson Creek, BC. DeWinton's Dayton Sutherland sits 6th, Blackie's Jordy Fike is 16th, and High River's Jason Glass is 26th. Races go through Sunday. And in the CFL, Week 10 continues tonight as the Calgary Stampeders visit the Toronto Argonauts for a 5:30 kickoff.
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0: Tonight's clear with smoke, light wind, and low of 8. Sunny tomorrow with smoke and high of 29. And more sunshine Saturday with high of 23.
2: She's Googled, is this normal, more times than she'll admit. 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

Dallas Smith, Good Time Goes on the home stretch. It's Candace Johnson with you. I still remember when Kelly Clarkson said that this song reminded her, like, of her marriage. Even though things went horribly wrong in the divorce, she was still thankful for the dance. Coming up next, what's happening in entertainment? First, it's Garth Brooks.

0: Girls and their 1999 hit, You Get What You Give. Yeah, well, they're back. They've got a new single called One Night Only, Break Loose, Break Free. And Queen, It's Kind of Magic, is coming to the Great Eagle Event Center.
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0: 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I'm Candace, and that's what's happening in entertainment. 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
4: 8 and clear tonight with light wind. Sunny tomorrow and Saturday with highs of 29 and 23. For the full 7-day forecast, go to highriveronline.com. 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

My Valley County line on the home stretch. Coming up next, we're going to qualify someone to win with your Alberta Jeep dealers. Also got some Callaway Park tickets to give away. Stuck Duck Jeep, get all the details on our website. Here's Morgan Griffith, Just Being Me.

0: 4x4 by you on the home stretch. As you know, we're giving away a brand new Jeep at the end of the summer, just over a month away from that big draw. It is time to head to the phone lines and chat with today's Duck Duck Jeep qualifier.
1: Hello.
0: Hey, Mark, it's Candace calling from the radio station. How you doing?
1: Good, Candace. And you?
0: I'm doing fantastic. I've got good news for you. You are qualified to win that brand new Jeep from your Alberta Jeep dealers.
1: Yay! That sounds so awesome.
0: I know. It is a beautiful Jeep, and it's got, like, all of the bells and whistles. It's got this, like, they call it a, what do they call it? It's like the cockpit. That's what they call it, the entertainment cockpit at the front of the Jeep. Doesn't that sound cool?
1: It does so, most definitely.
0: Yes. Well, we're so excited to give this Jeep away in just over a month.
1: I can't wait to get in and drive it.
0: Perfect. We're also going to throw in a pair of Callaway Park tickets for you. You a fan of the log ride?
1: Oh, yeah, most definitely.
0: Perfect. Mark, thank you so much and congratulations.
1: Thanks, Candace. Have a good day.
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6: Tonight's clear with smoke, light wind, and low of 8. Sunny tomorrow with smoke and high of 29, and more sunshine Saturday with high of 23. For the full 7-day forecast, go to highriveronline.com. 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

0: You didn't hear it from me on 99.7 Sun Country. I'm Candace Johnson. The Okotoks Dogs set to face the Energy City in the first round of the playoffs. Yes, this, of course, gets underway tomorrow. 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